Springfield Engine 6, Ladder 9, motor vehicle accident, West Walnut Lawn Street, South Campbell Avenue. Two vehicles involved, one party requesting EMS. Off to.

0: en route to the motor vehicle accident, West Walnut Lawn Street, South Campbell Avenue. It'll be a gray Infiniti sedan and possibly a Nissan hatchback involved. They are blocking the intersection. Already requesting EMS so far for Swanson Route, Ops 2.
1: Yes, ma'am. Go ahead and tell all Marshall units clearing the scene. One patient transported by Cox. 44 will have the support command terminated.
2: And 44 is reported at 1903.

0: Springfield Ladder 9 has arrived. Two-car MVA. We do have PD on scene. We'll be in investigation mode. We'll have Campbell command. Engine 6, stage on arrival.
1: Ladder 9, will you clear out the call? I'll have a second MVA. I'm in there. Bye.

0: to the second NVA happening nearby, gray truck versus a white car.
1: Copy. We're in investigation mode. We'll advise further. Stage on arrival.

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Confirm a general fire alarm. Ops 5.

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1: 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We'll let the ambulance handle that. 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

Fire 11, outside fire, intersection of South Selmore Boulevard and Wisconsin Drive, South Selmore Boulevard and Wisconsin Drive.

Shepherd Battalion Chief 83, Infant 83. Unknown injury, motor vehicle accident. Approximate location will be mile marker 88.4 eastbound on I-44. We have an iPhone crash notification, Ops 1.

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Stratford Battalion Chief 83 and Engine 81, showing you en route to the unknown injury accident. Approximate location will be mile marker 88.4 eastbound on I-44. We had a iPhone crash notification. No answer when we tried to call them back. Four response en route, Ops 1.

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1: Command Battalion 83.
0: I have Nelson at the 88.4. I'm currently heading westbound to the turnaround. You might go east to that turnaround up at the 92 and check that way.
1: Copy that. We're on the off-ramp right now, headed eastbound. We'll let you know if we see anything by the time we hit the turnaround.
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0: I'm in the area. There's nothing found so far. We're going to continue the search.
2: I'm clear.

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1: We just passed by the 91. We haven't seen anything.
2: That's clear. I'm going to mark this unfounded. I have nothing from the 87 to the 88.8.
1: Copy.

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1: Battalion A3, go ahead.
0: Mile marker 87 to the 91 is clear. There's no wrecks. You can show Battalion A3, NJ81 back in.
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Ops 4.

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She's still having some pain from it. Ops 4.

Modern 9 showing you now to fire alarm 2900 South Jefferson Avenue at Cambridge Resident. The building's fire alarm's going off. We found multiple calls from residents. We have told them to evacuate. They haven't seen any smoke or flames. House Channel 5.

LR-523 medical emergency, 4096 East Windsong Street. 5-year-old had a seizure for response. Ops 4.

Hello, 523, showing you en route to medical emergency, 4096 East Windsong Street, crossroads of South Oakmont Court, East Wayland Street. 5-year-old had a seizure, heard a female in the background say something about him not breathing. Caller told Mercy that they have to keep shaking him to make him breathe for response en route, ops 4.

Building, 1933 South Cedar Brook Avenue. They think that a gas leak might be in the garage. There's a water heater in there. They're not feeling sick. We have notified CU, Op 6.

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Moderate 8 showing you en route to medical emergency, Southwest Bypass and West Farm Road 156, southbound lanes. 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
1: They cleared themselves from their call.
0: That's clear. 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
0: They didn't give me an exact ETA. They said that they are en route to you now, though.
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0: Okay.

West Republic Medical Emergency 3615 South Farmer 69. A 16-year-old juvenile is threatening suicide. 4 responding now, Ops 4.

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0: 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We'll have units in route.
1: I'm clear. Showing you in route.

Bush Republic showing you en route to medical emergency 3615 South Farm Road 69, crossroads of West Farm Road 168 and West State Highway TT. 16-year-old is making suicidal threats. He is believed to be home right now in his bedroom with a knife. He's sending farewell texts. Said his parents would be home within 20 minutes. Full responses en route, ops 4.

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Engine 13, ladder 8, motor vehicle accident near 509 South Glen Avenue. Two vehicles involved, one female is bleeding from the head.

Springfield Engine 10, medical emergency 2021 East Independence Street at Walmart. He'll be in the bathroom. Female's unconscious, ops 4.

LR 632, medical emergency, 8529 State Highway U in Christian County at Ozark Raceway. Female broken bone is through the skin, Ops 4.

Springfield Engine 13, Ladder 8, showing you en route to motor vehicle accident, 509 South Glen Avenue. Two vehicles were involved. One female is bleeding from the head. One person also left southbound. PD is on scene with a female. Four response is en route still. Ops 1.

0: 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Female is in the bathroom. She won't wake up. Caller advised that she's snoring. 4 response on route. Ops 4.
1: Eight 529 State Highway U at Ozark Raceway. Crossroads of State Highway KK and Circle Drive. A 84-year-old female broke her bone.
2: Gene will have Glenn command the ALF for patient care.
0: LR621. Female broke her bone, is going through the skin. Off channel 4. 13, clear.

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1: Glen Command, go ahead.
0: We have SPD en route, and there is no patient on scene, so we do not need EMS.
1: PD should be on scene right now. I'll see if they're in a different area.
0: That's clear. There's no PD here. We'll stand by.

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0: Do you have any scene update?
1: Stand by, I'll check.

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0: Republic from dispatch.
1: Per law enforcement on scene, the scene is secure. However, they did state that fire can cancel.
2: That's clear. You can go ahead and show West Public units back in service.
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emergency 2032 West Bennett Street at Club Rodeo. Caller said their friend was unconscious. They kept fainting. When we transferred to EMS, they said that they're now awake.

Grove Medical Emergency, 3925 East Farm Road, 30. Male has a head injury from falling. He

5 East Farm Road 30, Cross Road of North Farm Road 183. A 99-year-old male fell, head bleeding from the head, controlled. Ops 3.

330 Brinkley Road, 5230 Brinkley Road in Marshfield, for a vehicle that had crashed into a tree and on fire. RP is bleeding from the leg. And has a medical list, 2236.

Marshfield Fire EMS call, respond to 862 East Burford Street. 862 East Burford Street. 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

20 West Water Street, possibly at 2527 West Water Street. It'll be a white house. They have a fire going in the backyard. The caller heard a loud noise come from the fire. Ops 5.

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1: We believe so.
0: No, I am confirming that. Can you add that to the log, please?

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Engine 5 showing you en route to fire alarm 2601 North Crosthaven Avenue, Orchard Park Apartments, Building E. Possibly coming from apartment 304. 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
0: Law enforcement is inquiring. Do we think this is going to be a fire alarm?
2: Yeah, it's definitely an audible fire alarm inside one of the apartments. I would imagine SPD can cancel for this call.
0: 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Thank you.

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0: 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It's at 4661 South Quail Creek Avenue. 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
1: Rescue 91, stage in the area of 3765 Spring Creek Road. Cross Street, Spark Road, Pierce Road.

Sean Springfield, letter 9 en route to 4661 South Quail Creek Avenue. Caller and his wife are elderly and have mobility issues. States their fire alarm has been making a beeping sound as though it may have a low battery. They're needing some help getting it remedied. Your op channel's offside.

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The power line road in US 60, Webster County is requesting Logan Rogersville for a Honda SUV on fire. Will be just before Copart, eastbound lanes off that.

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1: Good.
0: It is just east of Porter Crossing. It's going to be in the westbound shoulder lane, and it is a, looks like fully involved.
1: Very safe.

632 is arriving on scene. Law enforcement to a fully involved car fire in the shoulder of the road. We up for fire attack on Ops 5, establishing Highway 6 to Miami.

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Requesting fire for cleanup of fresh oil, Op 6.

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vehicle accident. Ebenezer at State Highway H is in Henry and Farm Road 94. For a vehicle that appears to have crashed into the guardrail with front end damage. RP is just passing by, did not see anyone in the vehicle, was unsure. Ops 1.

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2: Four is arriving 94 Command, switching to Ops 1.

0: vehicle upright. 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
0: eastbound lanes.

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Bodark, Battlefield Battalion 2, Battlefield Engine 3, Willard Station 2, West Republic, house fire at the approximate location of 7077 West Farm Road 168, caller reporting a home fully engulfed. Up 5.

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1: Clear. Showing you en route to the house fire at the approximate location of 7077 West Farm Road 168, cross street of Limerick Lane. Caller advising a fully engulfed home. Ops 5.
2: Dispatch for Climb Battalion 3, same traffic.
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1: 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Brookline Engine 1, Battlefield Engine 3. West Republic en route to the approximate location of 7077 West Farm Road 168. Crossroad of Limerick for caller reporting of a one-story brick home fully engulfed. Ops 5.

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Republic PD on scene, advising a fully engulfed spreading to trees. Possible address is 7085 West Farm Road 168.

0: 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Engine 1, you're going to be fire attack. 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
1: 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Showing Republic Engine 2, Willard Engine 2, en route to the house fire at 7085 West Farm Road 168. It's going to be cross street of Limerick Lane. It is for a fully engulfed one-story home. Ops 5.

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1: 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It's going to be for a full working fire up west.

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1: That's clear.
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1: 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Tender Four is going to be in Training Building.

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1: Yeah, we had to reposition the Charlie side hose line. 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
1: Clear, Bogart, Tender showing you en route to the house fire at 7085 West Farm Road 168, cross street of Limerick. It's going to be Ops 5, water supply on Ops 6.
2: Bogart 19, Chief 1.

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1: 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I'm going to assign you to Charlie's side, fire attack on an exterior line.
0: Copy that. Bring our crew up, Charlie's side.
1: Be advised, we have a power line back there attached to Weatherhead. We are going to have to watch for disconnect from the structure.

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0: I'm out of water. We're going to get that toxic set for you. It'll be momentarily.
1: That's clear. Out of water. Getting set up for additional momentarily.

0: We're arriving. We're going to be delayed by a train at MM60. Myself and Tinker 93 are arriving.
1: That's clear.
2: Tinker 91 and 93 arriving. You guys get signed to Ox 6 water supply.
0: That's clear. Tinker 91 has two personnel if you want manpower as well.
2: That's clear. If they want to send their manpower up, we'll use them.

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1: Division Charlie, go ahead.
0: I've got Willard coming to Division Charlie to take over. Can I reassign you to a different assignment?
1: Go ahead.
0: I'm assigning you to try to make access to this garage.
1: Copy.
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0: Got it. 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
1: That's clear. 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
1: 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You have another assignment.
0: Negative. I'm assigning you just to fire attack operations if you'll report to Chief 91.
1: Copy.

0: We got enough fingers on things. Can we pull another hand line for the Delta side?
1: Affirmative. We've got a bumper line right here you can pull.
0: That's clear. I'm going to reassign the Billings crew to the Delta side.
1: That's clear. And just so you are aware, you have Brookline Engine 1, Willard Engine 2, Battlefield Engine 3, and Billings crews assigned to you at this time.

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0: Chief 91 Command, did you copy within transition interior when you're ready?
1: I copy. I've got Willard and Battlefield on the Charlie side making entry over here, and Billings crew on the Charlie Delta side, or Alpha Delta side, sorry.
0: Copy. Willard and Battlefield teams making entry on the Charlie side, and Billings on the Delta.
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0: Dispatch, I apologize. We are all accounted for the previous 20-minute mark.
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0: Go ahead, Bodart.
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0: No, we can get you coming from that way. We'll have you come in next. We'll hold everyone from the east.
1: Copy that.

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2: Copy, heading that way.

0: water supply from command.
1: Go ahead, command.
0: If you have a moment, I'm going to verify tenders I have assigned to you.
1: Yeah, go ahead.
0: I have boat arc water tender 1, Brooklines water tenders 4 and 5, Billings water tenders 91 and 93, and a Clever tender. Do you have any additional?
1: Yeah. West Republic's water tender 4.

0: Fingers 3 and 4, I think, are on station. Is that correct?
1: Yes, that's clear. I think I've got photo tender 1.

0: Affirmative. I believe that's the list. Is that correct?
1: Yeah, so far that is all we have.
0: That's clear. And just to confirm, did we move billing operations to Eagle Stop?
1: No, they still say Comico is the one still site they want to use on Maverick.
0: That's clear. Still using Maverick. Thank you.

0: contact supervisor from command.
1: Go ahead.
0: Am I clear to mark this under control?
1: Affirmative. We're getting ready to switch over all operations.
0: That's clear. You want me to mark under control or fire out?
1: Mark under control at this time.
0: That's clear. Thank you.

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North Blair Street at the Coppersville Apartments, apartment 39, apartment 39. RP stated that the apartment is flooding. They are sure that there is no response. 632.

Comfort 1, Union Rush 157 North Blair Street, 157 North Blair Street, Copperfield Department 30. In an overflowing bathtub, not getting a response at the door. Your nearest cross street is West Jefferson and West Washington.

0: Command from Fire Tech Supervisor. I got Willard going to do a bottle change. That's clear. Are they staying on Fire Tech, or are they going to go to rehab momentarily? They'll be rehab momentarily.
1: That's clear.
0: Willard. Engine 3 going to, or Tender 3 going to rehab? 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

Control the Titan 1, Engine 2, Engine 4, Ladder 3, truck fire at the approximate location of 65 and Kearney for southbound for a truck on fire off 7th.

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engine cores arrived in the area. There's a truck parked on the southbound side just north of Kearney. There's nothing showing at this time. We're turning around at Valley Water Mill.

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0: That's clear.

0: in Brooklyn, I do not have eyes on.
1: That's clear. I have eyes on them. Your units will be all accounted for. Thank you.
0: We can go ahead and mark fire out at this time.
1: Copy, fire out.
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0: 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If you will, just mark all accounts for and reset mark.
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0: I've been released from the Brookline call. I'm returning to service.
1: Clear. Is that all, Bodark?
0: Yeah, it was just Tender 1 only.
1: Just Tender 1, clear.

0: Engine 3 is good.
1: Command disregard.
0: That's clear. Right. Dispatch, go ahead. Thank you.
2: The Ozark Electric couldn't give me an exact ETA. He said about an hour and a half usually, and I advised we called at 6, so maybe another 30 minutes or so.
0: That's clear. If you happen to talk to him again, if you'll see if they can expedite, advise them that we have a live wire that's causing a hazard to extinguishing this fire.
2: Clear. I'll actually call back and advise.
0: That's clear. Thank you.

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1: 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Is that correct?
0: Affirmative.

0: evening.
1: Escape Command, go ahead.
0: I put vehicle information for two vehicles that will have homeowners being transported this direction. If you will relay that to law enforcement, they still have the road shut down.
1: Clear.

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0: We'll get you to dump next, and after you dump this last load, we'll go try to release you.
1: I'm clear.

0: Airport fire, go ahead.
1: Yes, ma'am. Can you order me an ambulance to the main terminal for a patient filling sick?
0: You said that was for someone feeling sick?
1: Someone feeling faint, and I'll have more information when I get on things.
0: Okay, requesting EMS.

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1: 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You want to call him on his cell, and two of you just work out a plan for that.
0: That's clear.
1: Also, your firefighter signed up to work pumpkin days. He gets there when he gets there. It's not an emergency.
0: That's clear.

0: Go ahead, sir.
1: Okay, it's shift change time. We're going to swap some crews out here in the next little bit. The water supply officer will let you know when we do that.
0: That's clear. We'll watch for that. And thank you guys for your assistance.
1: No problem.

0: Law enforcement seeking clarification on who they need to face-to-face with. They're advising they can't find the described vehicles on scene.
1: Negative. The vehicles are not on scene. They're en route. They have the roads closed, so that information was just so that they can allow the vehicles through when they get here.
0: They're still en route, not yet on scene.

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1: 168, come in.
0: Just confirm, this is residence 7085-7085. If you want to update the address for me, please.
1: Copy, 7085.

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1: Airport Fire.
0: Yes, sir, you can go ahead and cancel EMS to the airport. This station's on PRC.
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That's clear. And I've got Battlefield Engine 3's replacement crew here, counter 4. Now, the Billings is in rehab. I got a big one as well.

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1: Go ahead.
0: I believe I overheard a mark being conducted. Was that all accounted for?
1: Stand by. I've got one more unit. 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
1: Accounting for.
2: That's fair. Thank you.
0: Right. Dispatch, we're still monitoring reset mark. Thank you.
3: Copy reset.

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1: Just going to advise engine one's Captain that we're going to be bringing relievement crews to the scene. If any of engine one's crew needs to leave, have them come to command post.

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1: Go ahead, Willard 8.
0: Information, we're still on this fire in Republic, but it appears as if we'll be able to cut out fairly shortly. I'll keep you abreast on this information.
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1: Copy.

Supervisor to command. Traffic for command. This is Chief 91. I've released Willard Tender 2 and Billings. I got two Billings firefighters backfilling their positions. That's clear. Willard fire released from the scene. Billings backfilling. Republic Engine 2 firefighter has also went to rehab awaiting his replacement crew.

0: copy. I believe Brookline Tender 4 is backing up now.
1: Okay. I just needed to send her down. It broke out the contact.

LR251 motor vehicle accident and an injury, South Farmerd 205, East Farmerd 186, crash notification, airbag deployment,

0: West Republic, Green County.
1: West Republic.
0: So West Republic Tanker 3 and West Republic Tanker 4 released from the 168 fire.
1: The West Republic Tanker 3 and 4 released.

Miller 533 en route. Under an injury, motor vehicle accident, South Farm Road 205 and East Farm Road 186. Be a crash notification, no response from the owner. Airbags reported to be deployed. A 2020 green Mini Cooper. Obstitute.

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0: 20-minute mark on your personnel.
1: Stand by. Battlefield engine 3 from Juke 91.
2: Yeah, 3 Battlefield, 2 Philly.
1: That's clear. Great. Juke 91 to command. I've got Battlefield and Billings accounted for. Rope line just went to rehab.
0: That's clear. I have them accounted for by sight. Thank you.

0: 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Come here.
1: Go ahead.
0: 20 minute mark.
1: That's clear. Stand by.
2: Command from water supply. 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
1: That's clear. 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
0: Affirmative.
1: All accounted for. You reset, Mark.
0: Copy, all accounted for.

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Farm of 205-186. 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She confirmed there is a collision. She's in the ditch. Still working on further.

Chief, I was on scene with Greene County Deputy. The single vehicle on all four wheels. We're just north of 186 on 205. Be on ops 2 because everybody's out of the vehicle.

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1: I think we'll be okay.
0: That's clear. Thank you.
2: 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Water supply is moving back to op 5. Thank you.
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0: Hey, do you have someone that can break free and help EMS for a minute?
1: Affirmative. Where's that location going to be?
0: We're just east of you a little ways, about 150 feet or so back that driveway east of you. I think they're going to bring the cot over.

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0: If you had traffic on ops, I did not copy.
1: I apologize. I was just advising earlier that we were accounted for if we set mark.
0: That's clear. I'll count for.

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Again, 411 South Sayer Avenue. 91-year-old female in catatonic state, possibly with pneumonia, requesting transport. That's Channel 3.

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0: 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Again, 411 South Sayer for a 91-year-old female in a catatonic state, possibly with pneumonia. It's requesting transport. 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

0: 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Unknown age child that got a hold of a gun and shot themselves in the face. They are currently breathing.
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we're showing you a reference on our service call, 1118 East McCann Street. 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We're experiencing difficulty breathing. My mother's going to be a 54-year-old female. EMS is en route as well. 3.

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then Springfield Ladder 3, walk at the Phase 2 location. It's going to be near the intersection of East Chestnut Expressway and North Prince Lane near the Maverick for a single motorcycle who struck the side of a gas pump, Ops Channel 1.

showing Springfield Engine 7 and Springfield Ladder 3 en route to the injury motor vehicle accident at the Maverick at 2885 East Chestnut Expressway. The motorcyclist that was ejected from the bike and struck a gas pump as well as possibly another truck. Biker is still down, but does appear to be breathing. We'll have a full response en route. Option is 1.

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unknown injury motor vehicle accident for Ebenezer at the intersection of West Farm Road 36 and North State Highway 13. Again, West Farm Road 36 and North State Highway 13. Vehicle accident in the southbound lanes. Airbags are deployed. Driver appears to have got out of the vehicle, but is struggling to walk and holding his ribs, appears injured. We will have a full response for out of Shells 1.

0: showing Ebenezer en route to the injury motor vehicle accident at West Palm Road 36 and north at Highway 13. In West Palm Road 36 north at Highway 13. Be in the southbound lane. It now appears like it's probably going to be a two-vehicle accident. One four-door SUV. And a silver F-150. It looks like it's going to be just north of between Farm Road 34 and Farm Road 36. Full response will be en route. Optionals 1.
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0: 13 northbound, just north of 34, the median, 13 twin.
1: Clearing the median, just north of. Turning on scene with 13 command, Ops Channel 1.
2: Car 1, Zero, 34 and 13, north of 34, in the median. Out for Buskish.
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679 will be enough. 679, probably jump in that. Maybe just take the outer road over there to the right for another moment. If you can't get across there in the median here somewhere, it's fine in that triangle, maybe.

you're not blocked traffic trying to cross. Maybe come on up by car one. That way we won't block that vision. I got both drivers here in the medium. I believe they're going to PRC. Still figuring it out.

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1: 3221, 13 command.
0: Yes, sir. Just advising you, we're about 10 minutes out. I don't need much report, but do you have a patient count?
1: Currently just one, and that's possible PRC. There's two total, one non-injured, one with rib pain, and not yet decided if he's going to transport or what.
0: Copy that.

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turn Fed Grove Engine 1 and route radio only to the medical emergency at 2534 East State Highway Double K King, again 2534 East State Highway KK, for 97-year-old female with rapid breathing and trouble maintaining pulse oxygen. Cross streets are north from Route 171, option 3.

511, sick person, Ozark Fire Station, 604 North 3rd Street. Ozark PD is bringing up a 69-year-old female that's vomiting, feeling weak from the park.

medical emergency for Springfield Engine 13 at the Maverick at 3434 West Chestnut Expressway. Again, 3434 West Chestnut Expressway. Pump 13, female's been slumped over at the driver's side seat. Caller attempted to yell at her multiple times with no movement. We will have a full response and wrap the option 3.

File on for Sprinkled Onion 7 at Kaleidoscope at 1430 East Sunshine Street. Again, 1430 East Sunshine Street. For one trip on a Zone 515 Eros smoke alarm, optional 6. Showing Sprinkled Engine 13 en route to the medical emergency at the Maverick, 3434 West Chestnut Expressway. Ready for a female slumped over in a vehicle on pump 13. Been there for a half an hour. Car attended to Yale, but she's not waking up. We will have a full response in our ops channels 3.

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1: 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Going to be room 210 A. Adam for a female in respiratory distress. Going to be 89 years of age female. Current pulse of 156. She is still conscious and breathing at this time. 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
1: 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Thank you. 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

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Officer

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Female patient feeling dizzy when they stand. Crossroads are State Highway 13 and Lexington, Op 3.

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1: How many is there clear? Avenues of fire shooting route for medical emergency, 1803 West Farm Road 102, laceration over right eyebrow from a fall. Crossroads are State Highway 13 in Lexington, op 3.

Brookline Fire Medical Emergency for an unknown subject down State Highway N is in Nora and I-44. The westbound side, do you have a call in for PD, Officer?

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Division 3, Cheyenne Route, medical emergency, State Highway N-944 for an unknown subject down by the roadway. New information saying that the subject may be sitting up now. We do have a call in for PD. You'll be on Ops 4, correction on the Ops channel, Ops 4.

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Street, 720 East Bedford Street, Marshfield. 64-year-old female, fall non-injury, needle assist. Cox is coming from Rogers.

Broadside, Stratford Pumper 81, Battalion Chief 83, Brush Truck 83, Brush Truck 85. Riva Ridge and Wild Horse. Construction workers have a fire. Ops 5.

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0: Do you have a burn permit or knowledge of burning in the area from that construction site?
1: 983, I'll check burn permits. I don't believe I have. I don't believe I have any controlled burns on my board in that area.
0: That's clear. Thank you.
1: Shepherd 983, Brush Truck 85, Bumper 81, showing you en route to the fire outside Reaver Ridge and Wild Horse. Construction workers have set a fire. The flames look very high. Scrap wood be on the southeast corner of the intersection. The RP can see them holding cans of gasoline. Winds are out of the northeast at 3 miles an hour. Ops 5.

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71, Tango 71, vehicle fire, northbound 65, mile marker 31, northbound 65, mile marker 31, cross street of Crystal Drive, Sawmill Road.

Fire, second page. Area 71, Tango 71. Vehicle fire. Northbound 65, mile marker 31. Northbound 65, mile marker 31. Cross Street, Crystal Drive, Salmo Road.

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0: 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Winds are out of the northeast, 3 miles an hour. Ops 5.
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13, diabetic problems, North L 65, mile marker 33.6. Correction, North L 65, mile marker 42.3. North L 65, mile marker 42.3.

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1: Engine 4, BNSF's on the line inquiring if the fire is on the tracks or adjacent to the tracks.
0: It was adjacent to the tracks and the fence line.
1: Not clear.
0: It was on their side of the fence line, but it didn't get near the tracks at all.
1: Not clear, thank you.

0: best for a collision for.
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0: Engine 4, BNSF wants to know how close to the fence, how close the fence is to the tracks, and if you want them to halt train traffic.
1: They do not need to halt the traffic. There's currently trains riding on it now. They're fine.
0: I'm cleared. 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

0: I'd say 30 to 40 feet. The fire's extinguished at this time. There's no danger right now.
1: Oh, clear. Thank you. 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

0: 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You can remove this for gate 1 if you don't need anyone anymore.
1: 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Cross street of Old Orchard and Stan Harriman. It's going to be an 18-year-old wrecked his e-bike, bleeding from the back of his head. 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

0: West Republic Medical Emergency. It'll be a phase 2 location around mile marker 62.6 westbound for a crash notification. Ops 2.
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2: Clear, showing you now to the unknown injured motor vehicle accident, phase 2 location near mile marker 62.6 westbound for a crash notification with no answer. Ops 2.

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0: Well, we've checked a couple of vehicles out here. One at the 62, one at the 64. They report no crash at this location. Probably go ahead and cancel everybody. Go ahead and show West Republic units back in service.
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It'll be for a main smoke alarm.

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to the fire department, paid your test. 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

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Cross streets, North 8th Avenue, North 9th Avenue.

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into the service call at 170 Cinnamon Drive. Your cross street is going to be State Highway PP, is on Paul. 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They're requesting help in locating the finger. This will be on Ops 4.